words can a mountain exist, for it is washed to the sea. Yes, and how many years can some people exist before they're allowed to be free? Yes, and how many times can a man turn his head and pretend that he just doesn't

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what to do, be all the things we love you for. Austin to Chicago, we're going to a go-go, a go Ohio go-go, Seattle down to San Francisco. We're

Don't worry. It will soon pass, whatever it is. Don't worry, be happy. I'm not worried.